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6: Here's your Super Hits 106 Tri-State Forecast. Mainly clear skies tonight with lows around 57. Mainly sunny skies again tomorrow. Daytime highs approaching 78. Tomorrow night, lows dip down to about 56. Upper 70s Friday and Saturday with a slight chance of rain showers Saturday. Taking a look at the extended forecast, 76, Sunday, 81, Monday, and 73 on Tuesday. Currently, it's 78 degrees. I'm Staff Meteorologist Paul Trombley.

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7: Here's your Super Hits 106 Tri-State Forecast. Mainly clear skies tonight with lows around 57. Mainly sunny skies again tomorrow. Daytime highs approaching 78. Tomorrow night, lows dip down to about 56. Upper 70s Friday and Saturday with a slight chance of rain showers Saturday. Taking a look at the extended forecast, 76 Sunday, 81 Monday, and 73 on Tuesday. Right now, it's 72 degrees. I'm staff meteorologist Paul Trombley.

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7: Here's your Super Hits 106 Tri-State forecast. Lows dip down to about 57 tonight under mainly clear skies. Mainly sunny skies again tomorrow. Daytime highs approaching 78. Clear skies tomorrow night. Lows level off around 56. Upper 70s Friday and Saturday with a slight chance for storms Saturday. Currently 72. I'm staff meteorologist Derek Hite.

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6: Here's your Super Hits 106 Tri-State forecast. Lows dip down to about 57 tonight under mainly clear skies. Mainly sunny skies again tomorrow. Daytime highs approaching 78. Clear skies tomorrow night. Lows level off around 56. Upper 70s Friday and Saturday with a slight chance for storms Saturday. Right now, 70. I'm staff meteorologist Derek Hite.

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1: Here's your Super Hits 106 Tri-State forecast. Lows dip down to about 57 tonight under mainly clear skies. Mainly sunny skies again tomorrow. Daytime highs approaching 78. Clear skies tomorrow night. Lowest level off around 56. Upper 70s Friday and Saturday with a slight chance for storms Saturday. Right now, 70. I'm staff meteorologist Derek Hite.

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1: Here's your Super Hits 106 Tri-State Forecast. Lows dip down to about 57 tonight under mainly clear skies. Mainly sunny skies again tomorrow. Daytime highs approaching 78. Clear skies tomorrow night. Lows level off around 56. Upper 70s Friday and Saturday with a slight chance for storms Saturday. Right now, 69. I'm Staff Meteorologist Derek Hite.

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6: Here's your Super Hits 106 Tri-State forecast. Lows dip down to about 57 tonight under mainly clear skies. Mainly sunny skies again tomorrow. Daytime highs approaching 78. Clear skies tomorrow night. Lowest level off around 56. Upper 70s Friday and Saturday with a slight chance for storms Saturday. Right now, it's 68 degrees. I'm Staff Meteorologist Derek Hite.

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2: Here's your Super Hits 106 Tri-State Forecast. Lows dip down to about 57 tonight under mainly clear skies. Mainly sunny skies again tomorrow. Daytime highs approaching 78. Clear skies tomorrow night. Lows level off around 56. Upper 70s Friday and Saturday with a slight chance for storms Saturday. Right now it's 68 degrees. I'm Staff Meteorologist Derek Hite.

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5: Here's your Super Hits 106 Tri-State forecast. Lows level off around 57 overnight under partly cloudy skies. Daytime highs approaching 78 Thursday, mainly clear skies. Lows dip down to about 56 Thursday night, clear skies. Upper 70s Friday and Saturday with a slight chance of thunderstorms Saturday. Currently it's 66 degrees. I'm Staff Meteorologist Derek Hite.

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1: Here's your Super Hits 106 Tri-State forecast.
2: Lows level off around 57 overnight under partly cloudy skies. Daytime highs approaching 78 Thursday, mainly clear skies. Lows dip down to about 56 Thursday night, clear skies. Upper 70s Friday and Saturday with a slight chance of thunderstorms Saturday. Currently, it's 66 degrees. I'm Staff Meteorologist Derek Hite.

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3: Here's your Super Hits 106 Tri-State forecast.
4: Lows level off around 57 overnight under partly cloudy skies. Daytime highs approaching 78 Thursday, mainly clear skies. Lows dip down to about 56 Thursday night, clear skies. Upper 70s Friday and Saturday, with a slight chance of thunderstorms Saturday. Currently, it's 64 degrees. I'm Staff Meteorologist Derek Hite.

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2: Lows level off around 57
1: overnight under partly cloudy skies. Daytime highs approaching 78 Thursday, mainly clear skies. Lows dip down to about 56 Thursday night, clear skies. Upper 70s Friday and Saturday with a slight chance of thunderstorms Saturday. Currently, it's 64 degrees. I'm Staff Meteorologist Derek Hite.

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3: Here's your Super Hits 106 Tri-State forecast. Lows level off around 57 overnight under partly cloudy skies. Daytime highs approaching 78 Thursday, mainly clear skies. Lows dip down to about 56 Thursday night, clear skies. Upper 70s Friday and Saturday, with a slight chance of thunderstorms Saturday. Currently, it's 62 degrees. I'm Staff Meteorologist Derek Hite.

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1: Here's your Super Hits 106 Tri-State forecast.
2: Lows level off around 57 overnight under partly cloudy skies. Daytime highs approaching 78 Thursday, mainly clear skies. Lows dip down to about 56 Thursday night, clear skies. Upper 70s Friday and Saturday with a slight chance of thunderstorms Saturday. Currently, it's 62 degrees.
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2: Dave's. Here's your Super Hits 106 Tri-State forecast. Lows around 57 overnight under partly cloudy skies. Daytime highs approaching 78. Thursday, mainly clear skies develop with fog in spots early. Thursday night, 56. Temperatures a bit above average Friday and Saturday with highs in the upper 70s. Slight chance for storms Saturday. Right now, 63. I'm staff meteorologist Derek Height.

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2: Lows around 57.
1: Overnight, under partly cloudy skies.
2: Daytime highs approaching 78.
1: Thursday, mainly clear skies develop with fog in spots early.
2: Thursday night, 56.
1: Temperatures a bit above average. Friday and Saturday with highs in the upper 70s. Slight chance for storms Saturday. Right now, 63. I'm staff meteorologist Derek Height.

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3: Here's your Super Hits 106 Tri-State forecast. Lows around 57 overnight under partly cloudy skies. Daytime highs approaching 78. Thursday, mainly clear skies develop with fog in spots early. Thursday night, 56. Temperatures a bit above average Friday and Saturday with highs in the upper 70s. Slight chance for storms Saturday. Right now, 63. I'm staff meteorologist Derek Hite.

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1: Here's your Super Hits 106 Tri-State forecast. Lows around 57 overnight under partly cloudy skies. Daytime highs approaching 78. Thursday, mainly clear skies develop with fog in spots early. Thursday night, 56. Temperatures a bit above average. Friday and Saturday with highs in the upper 70s. Slight chance for storms Saturday. Currently, it's 61 degrees. I'm staff meteorologist Derek Height.

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3: Here's your Super Hits 106 Tri-State forecast. Lows of aloft around 57 overnight under partly cloudy skies. Highs of aloft around 78 with fog early Thursday, mainly clear. Lows dip down to about 56 Thursday night, clear skies. Dry with temperatures a bit above average Friday and Saturday, and highs in the upper 70s. Right now, 61. I'm staff meteorologist Jennifer Vujcicki.

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2: Here's your Super Hits 106 Tri-State forecast. Lows level off around 57 overnight under partly cloudy skies. Highs level off around 78 with fog early Thursday, mainly clear. Lows dip down to about 56 Thursday night, clear skies. Dry with temperatures a bit above average Friday and Saturday and highs in the upper 70s. Right now, 61. I'm staff meteorologist Jennifer Vujicic.

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8: Here's your Super Hits 106 Tri-State Forecast. High temperatures reach up to 78 and foggy early today under mainly clear skies. D6 tonight. Highs level off around 79. Tomorrow, clear skies. A mix of clouds and sun Saturday with daytime highs approaching 79. 75, slight chance for storms Sunday. Right now, it's 60 degrees. I'm staff meteorologist Jennifer Vujicic.

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3: Here's your Super Hits 106 Tri-State Forecast. High temperatures reach up to 78 and foggy early today under mainly clear skies. D6 tonight. Highs level off around 79. Tomorrow, clear skies. A mix of clouds and sun Saturday with daytime highs approaching 79. 75, slight chance for storms Sunday. Right now, it's 60 degrees. I'm Staff Meteorologist Jennifer Vujicic.

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2: Good morning, Tri-States. It is Thursday, the 10th of September. 63 with clear skies, headed for high of the low 80s, and it says it shouldn't be quite so humid today. So maybe a little bit better as we race towards fall. Just less than 2 weeks away, the first day of fall. Coming up, birthdays and anniversaries, as we always do in the first hour. We've got a visit with Caprice Jones from the Fountain of Youth program. They have their fundraiser coming up on the 24th. I believe that's 2 weeks from today, I think. And it's called Transforming the Future 2026. If you know about Fountain of Youth, you know exactly what I'm talking about. If you don't, listen in, and Caprice will clue you in as to how you can get involved with this fundraiser if you like. Over the edge today is Truckin' for Childhood Cancer. That comes up in the 8 o'clock hour. All that ahead, plus the best music on your radio, news, weather, and you know the drill. 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With that news,
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2: 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With your news headlines on this Thursday, I'm Leah Lynchide. All students are home with no serious injuries in the bus crash involving the Benton Middle School football team, but we are learning four people went to the hospital. It happened just before 5 Tuesday night on the way to a football game in Stockton, Illinois. First responders found the bus on its side across the highway. One adult and three kids went to the hospital for evaluation. Again, no serious injuries were reported, and all students are home. Voters in the Dubuque Community School District are throwing their support behind a 10-year renewal of the district's physical plant and equipment levy. 65% of voters approved the extension of the property tax. Iowa schools use it to fund repairs, maintenance, and upgrades to buildings and equipment. The vote means taxes on a $250,000 house would increase by just under $70 annually. A reminder, free MMR vaccine clinics across Dubuque County start today. The clinics are in response to a measles outbreak in southwest Wisconsin. At last count, there are 151 confirmed cases, 6 probable in that area, in Iowa, Lafayette, and Grant counties. None of those are in Dubuque. Tonight's clinic will be held at Cascade EMS from 4 until 6:30. The vaccines are free. Coming up on Friday, 75 local volunteers are scheduled to rappel over the edge of the 13-story Nicolet National Bank building in downtown Dubuque. The rappellers are raising money for the United Way of Dubuque Area Tri-States. The funds will go toward preventing and reducing poverty in our 10-county tri-state coverage area. This year, the event is happening on the 25th anniversary of the 9/11 terrorist attacks. It will honor those lives lost with a moment of silence followed by a short ceremony. The Over the Edge event has raised more than $650,000 in its 8-year existence in Dubuque. And some good news today. 3 local students are semifinalists in the 2027 National Merit Scholarship Program. Students enter the program as juniors in high school by taking a qualifying test. Adeline Dolan of Hempstead High School in Dubuque, Zachary Ernzen of Wallert Catholic High in Dubuque, and Benjamin Michael of Beckman Catholic High in Dyersville are all semifinalists. More than 16,000 students nationwide were selected as semifinalists, but less than 7,000 will be selected as finalists for a scholarship this coming spring. Congrats to those local students. For these stories and more, make sure to pick up a copy of the Telegraph Herald or go to telegraphherald.com. The Telegraph Herald is brought to you by TH Media. On your Thursday, I'm Leah Lynchide, and that's your latest in tri-state area news.
3: 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They play tonight. Also tonight in Volleyball, Darlington at Fenimore, 6:30 on the Driftless Sports Network. Major League Baseball, Brewers over the Cubs, 8-6, their magic number to win the Division 5. 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San Francisco over the Cardinals, 7-6. Pittsburgh over the White Sox, 4-2. Detroit over the Twins, 7-2. I'm Steve Prestigo.
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0: here's your Super Hits 106 Tri-State forecast. High temperatures reach up to 78 and foggy early today under mainly clear skies. 56 tonight. Highs level off around 79. Tomorrow, clear skies. A mix of clouds and sun Saturday with daytime highs approaching 79. 75, slight chance for storms Sunday. Currently 59. I'm staff meteorologist Jennifer Vujicic-Ski.
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3: Here's your Super Hits 106 Tri-State Forecast. High temperatures reach up to 78 and foggy early today under mainly clear skies. D6 tonight. Highs level off around 79. Tomorrow, clear skies. A mix of clouds and sun Saturday with daytime highs approaching 79. 75, slight chance for storms Sunday. Currently 59. I'm Staff Meteorologist Jennifer Vujcic.

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0: 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Remember now, those two sponsors provide us with a prize we give away every single Friday. That would be tomorrow, 2 one-day Adele passes to the River Museum and a certificate good for Sunday brunch at Timmerman's Supper Club in East Dubuque. And all you need to do in order to be eligible for that prize is go to superhits106.com, click on submit a birthday, send in the information we ask for, and you're automatically entered. Now remember, we do the prize drawing tomorrow, so that means tomorrow and Saturday's birthdays need to be in by midnight tonight. Get on that.
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0: All right, here we go with birthdays for the 10th of September. Jim Jones celebrating today. Hey, Jim, happy birthday. Kevin O'Brien is celebrating a birthday today. Happy birthday, Kevin. Melissa Palfrey. Hey, Melissa. Hope you have a great day. And Jeannie Choblagen is celebrating a birthday today. If you know any of those people, by all means, stop by, give them a call. Wish them a happy birthday from you, from me, from everyone at Dubuque Super Hits 106. And right now, while you're thinking about it, head to superhits106.com. Tell me when your birthday is. Will you do that? All right.
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1: Good morning, Dubuque Super Hits 106. Coming up in this hour, we are going to talk with Caprice Jones from Fountain of Youth Program. He's going to tell you all about a fundraiser coming up 2 weeks from tonight called... Now, all of a sudden, it has left me. That's what happens when you get old. We'll tell you in just a minute. It all starts... 2 weeks from tonight with the Fountain of Youth fundraiser. And Caprice will tell you all about it in this hour, so keep listening. I'm sorry, I'll have the name for you in a minute. But right now it's time for news. With that news, here is Leah Lynchy.
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2: Good morning. The Mississippi River is steady for your Thursday. 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
2: Out over on Facebook for their music lineup. With your news headlines on this Thursday, I'm Leah Lynchide. All students are home with no serious injuries in the bus crash involving the Benton Middle School football team, but we are learning 4 people went to the hospital. It happened just before 5 Tuesday night on the way to a football game in Stockton, Illinois. First responders found the bus on its side across the highway. 1 adult and 3 kids went to the hospital for evaluation. Again, no serious injuries were reported, and all students are home. Voters in the Dubuque Community School District are throwing their support behind a 10-year renewal of the district's physical plant and equipment levy. 65% of voters approved the extension of the property tax. Iowa schools use it to fund repairs, maintenance, and upgrades to buildings and equipment. The vote means taxes on a $250,000 house would increase by just under $70 annually. A reminder, free MMR vaccine clinics across Dubuque County start today. The clinics are in response to a measles outbreak in southwest Wisconsin. At last count, there are 151 confirmed cases, 6 probable in that area, in Iowa, Lafayette, and Grant counties. None of those are in Dubuque. Tonight's clinic will be held at Cascade EMS from 4 until

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1: Downtown Dubuque. The Repellers are raising money for the United Way of Dubuque area tri-states. The funds will go toward preventing and reducing poverty in our 10-county tri-state coverage area. This year, the event is happening on the 25th anniversary of the 9/11 terrorist attacks. It will honor those lives lost with a moment of silence followed by a short ceremony. The Over the Edge event has raised more than $650,000 in its eight-year existence in Dubuque. And some good news today. Three local students are semifinalists in the 2027 National Merit Scholarship Program. Students enter the program as juniors in high school by taking a qualifying test. Adeline Dolan of Hempstead High School in Dubuque, Zachary Ernzen of Wallert Catholic High in Dubuque, and Benjamin Michael of Beckman Catholic High in Dyersville are all semifinalists. More than 16,000 students nationwide were selected as semifinalists, but less than 7,000 will be selected as finalists for a scholarship this coming spring. Congrats to those local students. For these stories and more, make sure to pick up a copy of the Telegraph Herald or go to telegraphherald.com. The Telegraph Herald is brought to you by TH Media. On your Thursday, I'm Leah Lynchheid, and that's your latest in tri-state area news.
2: Thank you, Leah. Sports is up next with Steve Prestigar. Just to follow up on what I so difficultly stumbled over there in that last situation. It's Transforming the Future is the event. It's 2 weeks from tonight. It's brought to you by Fountain of Youth Program. And from that very program, we will talk with Caprice Jones coming up in just a couple of minutes. But right now, it's sports on Dubuque Super Hits 106.
3: 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And in the Max Preps Illinois Volleyball Rankings in Class 1A, Stockton is number 1, Galena is 8th. They play tonight. Also tonight in Volleyball Darlington at Fenimore, 6:30 on the Driftless Sports Network. Major League Baseball, Brewers over the Cubs, 8-6, their magic number to win the Division 5. 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San Francisco over the Cardinals, 7-6. Pittsburgh over the White Sox, 4-2. Detroit over the Twins, 7-2. 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
1: Here's your Super Hits 106 Tri-State forecast. High temperatures reach up to 78 and foggy early today under mainly clear skies. D6 tonight. Highs level off around 79. Tomorrow, clear skies. A mix of clouds and sun Saturday with daytime highs approaching 79. 75, slight chance for storms Sunday. Currently 59. I'm staff meteorologist Jennifer Vujicki.
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Big Super Hits 106, that's going to show up on one of our one-hit wonders, I think, if I remember right. Up next, it's When in Rome on this Thursday morning. Big Super Hits 106, 63 under clear skies, headed for high in the low 80s today.

0: 7:19 on Dubuque Super Hits 106. Coming up after these messages and maybe one song, we'll talk with Caprice Jones from the Fountain of Youth program, and he'll tell us all about their fundraiser coming up 2 weeks from tonight called Transforming the Future. Stay right.
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1: Dubuque Super Hits 106. Joining me on the phone, as promised, is Caprice Jones from the Fountain of Youth program. He has an event called Transforming the Future, September 24th at 5:30 at the Julian Hotel. Caprice, tell us a little bit about how people can get involved in this event.
2: Well, all they have to do is they can go on our website, thefountainofyouthprogram.org, and also they could look us up on Facebook. We have tons of promotional things basically about the event. It's going to be September 24th. From 5:30 p.m. until around 8-ish or 8:30. But this is actually our 10th celebration for 10 years. So we've been serving this community in the capacity of trying to elevate individual mindsets and help people confront the barriers that contribute to systemic poverty. And we also a recovery community center. So we will be celebrating the expansion of our organization as a newly recovered community center in the city of Dubuque. And we're excited about it.
1: 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And on there is Caprice's story. 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I can't promise you, as we talk, that it isn't selling out. We never know for sure. 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Check out yourself for tickets. Volunteer or just donate if you can. This organization does wonderful things for the community. Caprice, anything else we should know before we go? I know you've got a couple of sponsors you want to give a shout out to.
2: Yes, we're grateful for our two major sponsors, which is Deb and Andy Butler, as well as DuPaco Community Credit Union. We definitely appreciate their support over the years and definitely appreciate their ongoing support as we speak. But also the theme is going to be a masquerade theme, so those that want to join us and want to have some fun, come dressed to impress with the mask on, because it's going to be a special surprise at the end. And our main speaker is a person that was in our program for several years, and he's now an author, and he's got a movement going on right now about recovery. And so come and hear him speak and talk about his story with us and how his life has impacted many others right now as we speak.
1: 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It's called Transforming the Future, September 24th, 5:30 until it's over at the Julian Hotel. Get your tickets at fountainofyouthprogram.org. Caprice, thanks so much for spending time with me this morning.
2: Thank you, Dick. I always appreciate you. Thank you.
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0: Some great advice there. Before you tell him goodbye, listen to your heart. Always good advice. 734, 63, headed for high in the low 80s today. Right now it's clear skies, so sounds like maybe going to be a halfway decent day. Not quite as humid as it has been, so something to look forward to on this, the last 2 weeks of summer. Summer ends officially, I believe, on the 22nd is the autumnal equinox. So you've got next week and the first part of the week after the rest of this week, and that's it. So enjoy while you can. Hopefully we'll have a nice, cool, brisk fall. Coming up this day in music history and in the next hour, good news for today is talking about Trucking for Childhood Cancer. Rob will tell you more about that in the good news segment coming up, but right now these messages and weather right ahead on Dubuque Super Hits.
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9: Here's your Super Hits 106 Tri-State forecast. High temperatures reach up to 78 and foggy early today under mainly clear skies. D6 tonight. Highs level off around 79. Tomorrow, clear skies. A mix of clouds and sun Saturday with daytime highs approaching 79. 75, slight chance for storms Sunday. Currently 60. I'm staff meteorologist Jennifer Wojcicki.

0: 7:52, it's time now for This Day in Music History, brought to you each weekday at this time by... 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Also brought to you by The Other Side. Watch Cubs baseball at The Other Side in East Dubuque. Remember, you have three ways to win cash during every game, but you must be present to win cash The Other Side. It's baseball fun. It's great food. It's a terrific fun atmosphere. The Other Side in East Dubuque. And remember, of course, winner, winner, chicken dinner next Wednesday, right here on Dubuque Super Hits 106. Back in 1955, Chuck Berry's first hit, Maybelline, reaches the peak charts position of number 5 on this date. And in 62, Bobby Boris Pickett's single, Monster Mash, and yes, we'll get around to it, in October, was banned in England by the BBC, saying it was offensive and in poor taste.
1: That's not right.
0: I know, that's just silly. London's Daily Mirror prints a Donald Zach interview with the Beatles saying four frenzied little Lord Fauntleroys who are making £5,000 every week. Yeah, well, what's he doing now? I wonder. The Byrds begin recording Turn, Turn in 1965. One more turn there. And the Rolling Stones taped their fourth appearance on Ed Sullivan in 1966, the same day the Supremes achieved their seventh number one record with You Can't Hurry Love. In 1966, 1970, American blues band B.B. King performs at Cook County Jail in Chicago, and it's recorded for an album. Elton John's Someone Saved My Life Tonight is certified gold in 75. And in 77, Rita Kulich has the best-selling single with Your Love Has Lifted Me Higher. 1988, Guns N' Roses had Billboard's number one single with Sweet Child of Mine. And in 1995, Cyndi Lauper wins an Emmy Award for Outstanding Guest Actress in a Comedy Series for her guest appearance on Mad About You. This marked a major milestone in her career, making her a rare crossover artist to possess a Grammy, a Tony, and an Emmy. Pretty impressive, huh? And in 2025, just 1 year ago, John Fogerty's latest album, Legacy, the CCR revival years in which he revisited old CCR hits, debuted at number 9 on Billboard's top album sales charts and number 13 on the American folk albums charts. After decades of bitter, publicized legal battles over the publishing rights to his catalog, Fogerty finally regained full ownership of his legendary songs in 2023. Isn't that ridiculous, all that time? That's from back in the 70s to 2023. But he's got them now, and the album's out. I haven't heard it. I'm thinking maybe I should. I've always liked CCR, so I probably should get a hold of that. Now, lastly, we go back to 1967. On this day, Elvis recorded this song at a Nashville RCA studio with Reed himself. The song was written, by the way, by Jerry Reed. It's called Guitar Man, and he had Reed playing guitar. Well, the original release stalled at 43 on the Hot 100. Then in 1981, a posthumous remix propelled the track to number 1 on the Billboard's country charts and 28 on the pop charts. That particular song, by the way, when it was first recorded, Elvis listened to it and said, no, that's not right. That's not the way the song's supposed to sound. I want the guitar to sound just like it sounds, the demo that I heard. Well, the studio said, you're going to have to call Jerry Reed and see if he won't come and play guitar on it, because that's him playing and nobody else is going to be able to do that. And Jerry Reed says, or said, yeah, it took me about 15 minutes to get there. From 1967, this is Elvis and Guitar Man. Dubuque Superhits 101.5.

0: For the serious Elvis fan, you know that that song was part of the 1968 Elvis comeback special. That always bothered me, the comeback special. I didn't know he was gone anywhere when he came back, so that's just me. But that particular song was a filmed piece on that special, pretty well choreographed and done, and a great song in itself. That is This Day in Music History.
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0: 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Temperature in the tri-states up to 64 now. Under fair skies, they hit it for a high in the low 80s and not quite as humid, they say. So we'll hope that's the case. Coming up on Good News This Morning, it's Truckin' for Childhood Cancer. And Rob will tell you more about that. But right now, it's time for news on Dubuque Super Hits 106. And with that news, here's Leah Lynchy on Dubuque Super Hits 106.
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2: Good morning. The Mississippi River is steady for your Thursday. It's 6.2 feet at Prairie du Chien, 4 feet at Guttenberg, 10 feet at Cassville, and 7.10 feet at Dubuque. 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With your news headlines on this Thursday, I'm Leah Lynchide. All students are home with no serious injuries in the bus crash involving the Benton Middle School football team, but we are learning 4 people went to the hospital. It happened just before 5 Tuesday night on the way to a football game in Stockton, Illinois. First responders found the bus on its side across the highway. 1 adult and 3 kids went to the hospital for evaluation. Again, no serious injuries were reported, and all students are home. Voters in the Dubuque Community School District are throwing their support behind a 10-year renewal of the district's physical plant and equipment levy. 65% of voters approved the extension of the property tax. Iowa schools use it to fund repairs, maintenance, and upgrades to buildings and equipment. The vote means taxes on a $250,000 house would increase by just under $70 annually. A reminder, free MMR vaccine clinics across Dubuque County start today. The clinics are in response to a measles outbreak in southwest Wisconsin. At last count, there are 151 confirmed cases, 6 probable in that area, in Iowa, Lafayette, and Grant counties. None of those are in Dubuque. Tonight's clinic will be held at Cascade EMS from 4 until 6:30. The vaccines are free. Coming up on Friday, 75 local volunteers are scheduled to rappel over the edge of the 13-story Nicolet National Bank building in downtown Dubuque. The rappellers are raising money for the United Way of Dubuque Area Tri-States. The funds will go toward preventing and reducing poverty in our 10-county tri-state coverage area. This year, the event is happening on the 25th anniversary of the 9/11 terrorist attacks. It will honor those lives lost with a moment of silence followed by a short ceremony. The Over the Edge event has raised more than $650,000 in its 8-year existence in Dubuque. And some good news today, 3 local students are semifinalists in the 2027 National Merit Scholarship Program. Students enter the program as juniors in high school.

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2: 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Also tonight in Volleyball Darlington at Fenimore, 6:30 on the Driftless Sports Network. 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Pittsburgh over the White Sox, 4-2. 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I'm Steve Prestigo.
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1: Here's your Super Hits 106 Tri-State forecast. High temperatures reach up to 78 today under mainly clear skies. Lows around 56 tonight, clear skies. Highs level off around 79 tomorrow. Sunshine mixed with clouds at times Saturday with daytime highs approaching 79. 74, slight chance of thunderstorms Sunday. Currently, it's 60 degrees. I'm staff meteorologist Jennifer Vujicki.
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0: Would you do it? Would you turn back time if you could? If I knew it'd work out exactly the same way, well, then I might. I could relive a lot of those things. But if taking the chance at losing even 1 minute, I'm afraid I'd have to pass on that. This hour of Great in the Morning brought to you by Lens Monument Company. With that in mind, listen closely to this.
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0: That's John Waite. Up next, it's Cheap Trick. And right after that, we'll visit with our friend Rich Dysis from Lens Monument Company. Sponsors for this hour, but right now...
1: I want you to want me.

0: It is 8:35 on this Thursday morning. This hour of Grain in the Morning brought to you by Lens Monument Company. And from Lens Monument Company is Rich Nisus. Good morning, Rich.
1: Good morning, everybody, in this beautiful, I want to say, pre-fall day.
0: That's what it is, about 2 weeks till fall, maybe even a little less than that. So what's going on at Lens Monument?
1: Well, we do have our fall sales in place right now is what that is. It's one of them factors now. If you're thinking about putting things together, is the best time of the year to do that. You know, a lot of times summer is just to carry in stuff like this here to put things in place. Spring, because of Memorial Day, everybody gets rushed and flustered. So, but right now is the best time, because if you're thinking of that something special, the best bet with this here is you can go ahead and you can pre-plan it, get it set up. That way when spring gets here, hey, we're ready to go with things and we can put it up. And then the best thing is don't use it. The key of it is it's okay to have it, but don't use it. Key of it is, you know, it's one of them factors you never know. Every situation can be different. So that's why we kind of work with this.
0: You know, Rich, I often think that at Lens Monument Company, while so much is possible because of the new technology, and it is, I mean, you can do things now you probably only dreamed of 30 years ago. But the point is that it still takes time. It's not the kind of thing you can do overnight.
1: Most definitely. And usually, back in the day, it used to take a half hour. You could put the entire stone together. Now with AI and the technologies that we have ahead of us, it takes a little bit longer because there's more ideas. There's more things that can go on the stone. There's different scriptings that go there. The lettering is just unbelievable because there's fonts out there I never heard of before. But guess what? If they're adaptable for stones, we can definitely make it work. And with the scripting portion, a lot of times the imaging, we can do holograms, we can do mosaics, we can do anything you wish. It's just one of them things of how it has expanded over the years is just unbelievable.
0: Which, of course, exactly explains why it takes so much more time to sit down and make the decision, because you have so much more to choose from. And that's why it's so important to make an appointment. Just give Rich a call. Make his time yours. Sit down and do all of the things. Have him show you everything that's available and be sure you don't miss anything and later think, gee, I wish I'd have gone a different direction. 582-1350 is where you get a hold of Rich, and both of us suggest very heartily that you make an appointment and spend some time really going over all the options.
1: Most definitely. And like I said, the options are endless. So it's whatever the dreams are, we can definitely build it and put it together and get it set. So that's why this time of the year is the best time.
0: Make an appointment today. Once again, that number is 582-1350. Rich, anything else we want to cover this morning?
1: Just want to give a shout out to some of my old workers I used to work with down the pack, because that's what I used to do prior to this here. So it's one of them things. I met up with them last weekend and stuff, and we had a great time.
0: Had a reunion of sorts, did you?
1: Kind of. It was people I haven't seen for 20, 30 years. So it's one of them factors. When we ran into them, it's unbelievable, and everybody's doing well and healthy. That's half the battle today.
0: That's terrific. Rich, you have a wonderful week. We'll talk again soon.
1: You bet. Get out and enjoy the day.
0: Time now for a little good news. I need some good
2: 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The Truckin' for Childhood Cancer fundraiser is coming to the Grant County Fairgrounds in Lancaster this Saturday from 3 to 10 p.m. It features live music, kids' activities, a silent auction, vendors, food trucks, and a truck lighted parade at 6 p.m. That's the good news.
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10: Here's your Super Hits 106 Tri-State forecast. High temperatures reach up to 78 today under mainly clear skies. Lows around 56 tonight, clear skies. Highs level off around 79 tomorrow. Sunshine mixed with clouds at times Saturday with daytime highs approaching 79. 74, slight chance of thunderstorms Sunday. Currently 64. I'm staff meteorologist Jennifer Vujcic.

It is 8:50, and that's it for me on this Thursday morning. Thanks so much for coming along. Don't go away now. Over the lunch hour, it's 90s at noon. Nothing but 90s. All your favorite 90s songs from noon until 1. And then later this afternoon, it's Johnny Page and his look at harsh reality. Johnny Page, always a fun time. 3 to 7 right here on your favorite radio station. Then, all night long, the best music on your radio, and I'll be back first thing tomorrow morning. Tomorrow, Friday, this day in music history is a one-hit wonder, and we've got a birthday prize to give away tomorrow. That's the day we give away the great prize from Timberman Supper Club and the National Mississippi River Museum and Aquarium. We've got news and weather and, of course, this day in music history. Did I say that? All kinds of fun stuff. So please come back. In the meantime, you have a wonderful day. Sounds like maybe it's going to be all right out there. So get out and enjoy it. This is the last few days of summer. You want to make the most of them as we head into the fall, into the fall season. I put up my Halloween decorations in the studio yesterday. I saw there are homes with them up already, so I figured they can do it, so can I. You have a wonderful day, and I'll see you first thing tomorrow morning right here on Dubuque Super Hits 106. Up next, it's the Beach Boys.

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11: Here's your Super Hits 106 Tri-State forecast. High temperatures reach up to 78 today under mainly clear skies. Lows around 56 tonight, clear skies. Highs level off around 79 tomorrow. Sunshine mixed with clouds at times Saturday, with daytime highs approaching 79. 74, slight chance of thunderstorms Sunday. Currently, it's 65 degrees. I'm staff meteorologist Jennifer Vujicic.

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8: Here's your Super Hits 106 Tri-State forecast. High temperatures reach up to 78 today under mainly clear skies. Lows around 56 tonight, clear skies. Highs level off around 79 tomorrow. Sunshine mixed with clouds at times Saturday, with daytime highs approaching 79. 74, slight chance of thunderstorms Sunday. Currently, it's 67 degrees. I'm staff meteorologist Jennifer Wojcicki.

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8: Here's your Super Hits 106 Tri-State forecast. High temperatures reach up to 78 today under mainly clear skies. Lows around 56 tonight, clear skies. Highs level off around 79 tomorrow. Sunshine mixed with clouds at times Saturday, with daytime highs approaching 79. 74, slight chance of thunderstorms Sunday. Currently, it's 67 degrees. I'm staff meteorologist Jennifer Vujicic.

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1: Here's your Super Hits 106 Tri-State forecast. High temperatures reach up to 78 today under mainly clear skies. Lows around 56 tonight, clear skies. Highs level off around 79 tomorrow. Sunshine mixed with clouds at times Saturday, with daytime highs approaching 79. 74, slight chance of thunderstorms Sunday. Currently, it's 68 degrees. I'm staff meteorologist Jennifer Vujicinski.

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12: Here's your Super Hits 106 Tri-State forecast. High temperatures reach up to 78 today under mainly clear skies. Lows around 56 tonight, clear skies. Highs level off around 79 tomorrow. Sunshine mixed with clouds at times Saturday, with daytime highs approaching 79. 74, slight chance of thunderstorms Sunday. Right now, it's 72 degrees. I'm staff meteorologist Jennifer Wojcicki.

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10: Here's your Super Hits 106 Tri-State forecast. High temperatures reach up to 78 today under mainly clear skies. Lows around 56 tonight, clear skies. Highs level off around 79 tomorrow. Sunshine mixed with clouds at times Saturday, with daytime highs approaching 79. 74, slight chance of thunderstorms Sunday. Currently, it's 74 degrees. I'm staff meteorologist Jennifer Vujicic.

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10: Here's your Super Hits 106 Tri-State Forecast. Bright sunshine expected this afternoon with daytime highs approaching 78. Clear skies again tonight. Lows dip down to about 56. High temperatures reach up to 79 tomorrow. Ample sunshine expected. Sunshine mixed with clouds at times. Saturday, daytime highs approaching 79. 74, slight chance of thunderstorms Sunday. Currently, it's 74 degrees. I'm Staff Meteorologist Paul Trombley.

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10: Here's your Super Hits 106 Tri-State Forecast. Bright sunshine expected this afternoon with daytime highs approaching 78. Clear skies again tonight. Lows dip down to about 56. High temperatures reach up to 79 tomorrow. Ample sunshine expected. Sunshine mixed with clouds at times. Saturday, daytime highs approaching 79. 74, slight chance of thunderstorms Sunday. Right now, 76. I'm Staff Meteorologist Paul Trombley.

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12: here's your Super Hits 106 Tri-State Forecast. Bright sunshine expected this afternoon with daytime highs approaching 78. Clear skies again tonight. Lows dip down to about 56. High temperatures reach up to 79 tomorrow. Ample sunshine expected. Sunshine mixed with clouds at times. Saturday, daytime highs approaching 79. 74, slight chance of thunderstorms Sunday. Right now, 76. I'm Staff Meteorologist Paul Trombley.

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8: Here's your Super Hits 106 Tri-State Forecast. Bright sunshine expected this afternoon with daytime highs approaching 78. Clear skies again tonight. Lows level off around 56. High temperatures reach up to 78 with fog in spots. Early tomorrow, ample sunshine expected. Daytime highs approaching 79 Saturday under partly cloudy skies. 74 Sunday. Slight chance of rain showers. Right now, 77. I'm staff meteorologist Paul Trombley.

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0: Hey, it's Dick McGrain. Join me every second Wednesday of the month as we talk with Susan Gorel from Oak Mill Entertainment and the Julian Dubuque International Film Festival. Susan talks to us about film, about the film industry, about the backgrounds, about all kinds of cool stuff. 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
4: Here's your Super Hits 106 Tri-State Forecast. Bright sunshine expected this afternoon with daytime highs approaching 78. Clear skies again tonight. Lows level off around 56. High temperatures reach up to 78 with fog in spots. Early tomorrow, ample sunshine expected. Daytime highs approaching 79. Saturday, under partly cloudy skies. 74 Sunday, slight chance of rain showers. Right now, 77. I'm staff meteorologist Paul Trombley.

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10: Here's your Super Hits 106 Tri-State Forecast. Bright sunshine expected this afternoon with daytime highs approaching 78. Clear skies again tonight, lows level off around 56. High temperatures reach up to 78 with fog in spots. Early tomorrow, ample sunshine expected. Daytime highs approaching 79 Saturday under partly cloudy skies. 74 Sunday, slight chance of rain showers. Currently 79. I'm staff meteorologist Paul Trombley.

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Dubuque's Super Hits 106. Eric Carmen, Hungry Eyes. Good afternoon to you. It's Johnny Page with you up until 7 tonight. On the way this hour, we'll hear from TLC. We'll have music for your generation from Fleetwood Mac.

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0: Dubuque's Super Hits 106 TLC Waterfalls. Good afternoon to you. We have some harsh reality coming up during the 5 o'clock hour. Nicolas Cage's house is in an even bigger sinkhole than Nicolas Cage's career. Your Holly Weird story of the day, the piano man had brain surgery in your 420 mind blower. A new study shows CBD helps athletes recover from exercise, but it does not boost their performance. And I will yell get off my lawn at the CD comeback. But first, music for your generation from Fleetwood Mac coming up next on Dubuque's Super Hits 106.
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13: Here's your Super Hits 106 Tri-State Forecast. High temperatures reach up to 78 this afternoon under mainly sunny skies. Clear skies tonight, lows around 56. Daytime highs approaching 78 with fog in spots early tomorrow. Ample sunshine expected. High of 79 Saturday under partly cloudy skies. 74 Sunday. Slight chance of rain showers. Right now, it's 79 degrees. I'm Staff Meteorologist Paul Trombley.
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6: The following is a public affairs presentation of Queen Bee Radio. I'm Rob Spangler, and we're joined on the phone today by Allison Vanderpool with the Community Partners. And first of all, Allison, thank you for joining us.
7: Thank you for having me this morning.
6: We wanted to talk about a very special variety show that's coming to the Culby's Event Center, that's in East Dubuque, on Sunday, September 13th at 2 p.m. It's titled Seniors Got Talent. Of course, a lot of us are familiar with the series America's Got Talent, which is a, you know, national variety show on television where you've got singers, dancers, you know, people who breathe flames, etc., all performing. You guys are putting on a specific event to benefit seniors. That's why it's called Seniors Got Talent, and specifically to help out DoRide, which is a transportation for tri-state area seniors, isn't it, Allison?
7: Yeah, that's right. So we are a subcommittee of a larger committee of individuals who all represent different different organizations that serve seniors throughout the tri-state. So we wanted to put together this Seniors the talent that we have within our senior population within the tri-state. So it is a fundraiser that will, all the proceeds for any ticket donations will go towards DoRide, who, like you mentioned, they do serve seniors in the tri-states, and they are a transportation company, which is so, so valuable. And so we really just want to support their mission and just have a fun time with this great event.
6: Yeah, the Seniors Got Talent event, as we mentioned, is coming to Culby's Event Center in East Dubuque. It is open to the public. Anybody can attend it. You do not have to be a senior to attend. Basically, ticket prices, you touched on this, are donations, right, Allison?
7: That's right. So the ticket price is a donation only. We have a suggested donation of about $20 a ticket, but it is open to whatever you're willing to offer, and it all goes to DoRide. It will be at Culby's Event Center in East Dubuque, which is a really great accessible venue. They have a paved parking lot available, and the venue itself is very accessible. If you have any mobility needs, it's really easy to get around. It will be a banquet-style seating, so you're welcome to come in the day of, or you're welcome to reserve your seats ahead of time, especially if you're coming with a group and you want to make sure you're sitting together. We do have a Facebook page, Seniors Got Talent, Tri-State Area, and there's an email address and a phone number on that Facebook page where you can contact us as well.
6: Now, I hear there's also a cash bar, and you guys will have some light bite appetizers available as well?
7: That's correct, yeah. The other side will be providing some snacks for the event, and then the cash bar will be open. And we'll also actually have a signature drink that will give a little bit of a kickback to DoRide as well. So just another way that you can support during the event.
6: And there's some really amazing talent at this Seniors Got Talent event lined up, isn't there, Allison?
7: Yeah, we have 7 or 8 acts. It should be about a 2-hour show. We have a really great MC as well. So it should be a really fun time. There also will be a couple vendors there that support seniors in the area. So it'll be an opportunity to get some information and resources as well. So a really fun way to spend a Sunday afternoon and certainly a family-friendly event.
6: Absolutely. Well, if you have any questions, you can get a hold of Allison Vanderpool. Again, she is with Community Partners and helping put together this Seniors Got Talent event. Your phone number, 815-275-5114. Allison, anything else before we wrap up that you wanted to mention?
7: No, that is perfect.
6: Awesome. Again, Allison Vanderpool, our special guest, joining us in this public affairs presentation of Queen Bee Radio, and I'm Rob Spangler.

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0: 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Eddie Money, Take Me Home Tonight. Music for your generation from Tears for Fears on the way next. Your Holly Weird story of the day, where we mock all things in the world of entertainment. Billy Joel is detailing his recent medical scare. The Piano Man singer shared an update on his health in a new clip broadcast on SiriusXM's The Billy Joel Channel. Joel said, "I noticed that my balance was not good. I had this sense of being on a boat, like a rocking motion. I wasn't steady on my feet. I didn't know why that was, and I went to meet with a neurologist, and I was diagnosed with having something called normal pressure hydrocephalus, which they used to call water on the brain." Joel said his doctor recommended treatment because NPH could get worse. So his medical team advised that they drill a hole through your skull and stick a shunt inside your brain. NPH, not Neil Patrick Harris, NPH can affect memory, movement, thinking, and concentrating via a buildup of fluid on the brain and can resemble dementia symptoms. However, NPH can be reversible. And Joel said that he changed his mind about undergoing the procedure once he learned that he might be able to partially mitigate his symptoms. Joel said that the procedure has had positive effects on his health. He said it actually improved things. My memory got better. My balance got a little better. My ability to function was better. However, the whole ordeal made him take a step back from live performances. He said, "I realized, and the doctors told me this, because of my job, which is playing rock and roll music really loud, that it was giving me something like a concussion every time I did a show. It was causing damage to my brain nerves, and I could be losing more brain cells the more shows I did, and I realized that means I shouldn't be doing this right now. I gotta improve." Joel said, "You know, I don't want to lose my marbles. It's hard to tell what's age and what's a condition, so I agreed to do the shunt." Yeah, I've noticed that too. As I get older, I walk into a room with full intentions to do or retrieve something, and by the time I arrive, for the life of me, I can't remember what that thing was. Now, is that just getting old? Or does that mean I should be getting holes drilled in my head? Should I be making an appointment with the doctor and telling him, just give me the Billy Joel? Dubuque's Super Hits 106.
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11: Here's your Super Hits 106 Tri-State Forecast. Daytime highs approaching 79 this afternoon under mainly sunny skies. Lows dip down to about 56. Tonight, clear skies. High temperatures reach up to 78 tomorrow. Bright sunshine develops with fog in spots early. Partly cloudy skies Saturday with highs around 79. 74, slight chance of rain showers Sunday. Currently 76. I'm staff meteorologist Paul Trombley.

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Gloria Gaynor, I Will Survive. Good afternoon to you. On the way this hour, we'll hear from David Bowie. 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

0: 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The cannabis component CBD supports post-exercise recovery for athletes, but does not directly enhance performance, according to a new scientific review. The paper found that cannabidiol demonstrates efficacy in modulating delay-onset muscle soreness and lowering concentrations of muscle damage markers, particularly within the 48 to 72-hour window following intensive exercise. However, the researchers said that although it is a key turning point when the World Anti-Doping Agency moved in 2017 to officially allow athletes to begin using CBD without fear of being suspended from competition, many products on the market today are mislabeled and may contain THC, creating a real risk of inadvertent anti-doping rule violations for athletes. But the review did say CBD itself is a safe substance with a low risk of inducing side effects that could impair athlete comfort. The authors wrote that while CBD does not have a statistically significant impact on improving performance in endurance tests such as time trials, maximal power output, or running economy, it has been shown to improve pain sensations related to muscle soreness. Mind blown. Dubuque Super Hits.
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7: Here's your Super Hits 106 Tri-State Forecast. Daytime highs approaching 79 this afternoon under mainly sunny skies. Lows dip down to about 56. Tonight, clear skies. High temperatures reach up to 78 tomorrow. Bright sunshine develops with fog in spots early. Partly cloudy skies Saturday with highs around 79. 74, slight chance of rain showers Sunday. Currently 78. I'm staff meteorologist Paul Trombley.

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Dubuque's Super Hits 106, sixpence, none the richer. Kiss Me. McGrain in the Morning takes you on a stroll down memory lane each weekday morning at 7:50 a.m. with This Day in Music History, and it's brought to you by The Other Side in East Dubuque and by The Painter Lady. Here's John Mellencamp. It's Jack and Diane. It's on Dubuque's Super Hits 106.

0: Dubuque's Super Hits 106, The Hollies, Long Cool Woman in a Black Dress, music for your generation from Train on the way next. But here's the segment I like to call Get Off My Lawn, because, man, I'm getting super old. Old enough to remember the CD. And today, more people are purchasing physical music in our increasingly digital age, according to a report from the Recording Industry Association of America. Against the backdrop of a 4.7% growth in streaming revenue and 6.4% growth in paid subscriptions, RIAA clocks a staggering 58.6% increase in CD sales and a 17.7% jump in vinyl record sales for the first half of 2026. Streaming is, of course, the majority of the market, a full 82% of total recorded revenue. However, double-digit growth in vinyl and CDs underscores the breadth of ways artists connect with fans in an increasingly varied and dynamic market. This marked rise in disc sales, dovetailing with a longer vinyl boom, comes as the games industry, far more global than just U.S. music, grapples with the potential death of physical media altogether, largely sparked by PlayStation ending disc support as of January of 2028. Now, part of this rise in CD sales has been partially driven by K-pop albums. But even accounting for that outlier, broader findings indicate that the CD has been recontextualized from a functional audio format into an affordable collectible. In fact, a non-trivial chunk of buyers lack a way to actually play the CDs they are buying. Luminate, a provider of entertainment data, said this behavior underscores that for younger generations, the act of buying physical music is as much about the aesthetic ownership and direct financial support of the artist as it is for listening to the music on the product itself. But that's just crazy to me that you would buy records or CDs that you don't have a record player or CD player to play them. I mean, I have a lot of CDs, but I don't have a CD player in my car anymore, but that's okay because I put my music collection on a thumb drive years ago. But I kind of miss the days of the CD, you know? I mean, if you thought texting on your phone was distracted driving, just try changing a CD while you're barreling down the highway in between a couple of semis. That really was a skill, you know? Dubuque Super Hits 106.
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3: Here's your Super Hits 106 Tri-State Forecast. Mainly sunny this afternoon with daytime highs approaching 78. Lows dip down to about 56. Tonight, clear skies. Daytime highs approaching 78 tomorrow. Ample sunshine developing with fog in spots early. Partly cloudy skies Saturday with highs in the upper 70s. Slight chance of rain showers Sunday. Currently 78. I'm Staff Meteorologist Paul Trombley.

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It's an hour of nothing but the 90s at noon. Here's Phil Collins in the air tonight. It's on Dubuque's Super Hits 106.

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2: 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Good afternoon to you. On the way this hour, we'll hear from the Fugees. We'll have music for your generation from Toto. Plus, Malibu, California issued evacuation orders for 31 homes after a massive sinkhole opened up in the driveway of Nicolas Cage's house. Huh. Maybe someone was tunneling in to take back the Declaration of Independence. Dubuque Super Hits 106 on air, online at superhits106.com, and on the Dubuque Super Hits 106 mobile app. Here's Steelers Wheel, stuck in the middle with you on Dubuque's Super Hits 106.

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0: to Bupes, Super Hits, 106, The Fugees, Killing Me Softly, music for your generation from Toto on the way next. The city of Malibu, California declared a local emergency and issued evacuation orders for 31 homes after a massive and expanding sinkhole opened up in the driveway of Nicolas Cage's oceanfront residence. You know, we cannot keep blaming all the world's problems on Nicolas Cage. But in this case, at least there's a real connection. The Los Angeles County Fire and Sheriff's Departments responded to the sinkhole at a home on Sea Level Drive around 5:45 a.m. Tuesday. According to real estate records, that property is owned by the actor Nicolas Cage. By Tuesday evening, the sinkhole was roughly 25 feet deep and 30 feet by 60 feet wide. Authorities warned conditions are likely to worsen due to high tides and rain from Tropical Storm Marie. The city issued an emergency declaration saying conditions around the sinkhole pose an immediate danger to adjacent homes in the gated community. 7 residences have been red tagged due to hazardous conditions, while another 24 homes are being red tagged due to loss of safe vehicle access. It's unclear how long the evacuation order will remain in place. Cage, of course, is an award-winning actor whose accolades include an Oscar and Golden Globe for his role in the 1995 film Leaving Las Vegas. Great actor. Love Nick Cage. But Cage is just absolutely terrible with money. Maybe that's why, since 1995's Leaving Las Vegas, for which he won an Oscar, Cage has starred in no less than 98 films. I counted them. I mean, I guess he has to pay for these seaside homes that are sinking into the ocean with something. Dubuque Super Hits 106.
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10: Here's your Super Hits 106 Tri-State Forecast. Lows dip down to about 56 tonight under clear skies. High temperatures reach up to 78, with fog in spots. Early tomorrow, ample sunshine expected. Lows level off around 62. Tomorrow night, partly cloudy skies. High temperatures reach up to 79. Saturday, under partly cloudy skies. 74 Sunday, slight chance of rain showers. Currently, it's 76 degrees. I'm staff meteorologist Paul Trombley.

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Here's Taylor Dane, Tell It to My Heart. 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
9: Lows dip down to about 56 tonight under clear skies. High temperatures reach up to 78 with fog in spots. Early tomorrow, ample sunshine expected. Lows level off around 62. Tomorrow night, partly cloudy skies. High temperatures reach up to 79. Saturday, under partly cloudy skies. 74 Sunday, slight chance of rain showers. Currently, it's 76 degrees. I'm staff meteorologist Paul Trombley.

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On the way this hour, we'll hear from Poison. 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

0: Tim Bukes, Superhits 106, Poison. Every rose has its thorn. Music for your generation for Brian Adams on the way next. Man's best friend is getting some love from the Girl Scouts. Girl Scouts of the USA said Tuesday its first cookies for dogs will go on sale in January. The blueberry muffin flavored cookies were developed with Bark. It's a New York based seller of dog treats and toys. The cookies are called Patch Pals, and they will only be sold online. Also joining the Girl Scout cookie lineup in January are Sparkables, the organization's first allergy-friendly cookie. The crunchy oatmeal cookie, which has chocolate chips and colored sprinkles, was developed with Partake Foods out of New Jersey. Sparkables are made in a facility designed to avoid 9 major allergens, including eggs, dairy, peanuts, wheat, tree nuts, and sesame. They will also be sold online only. Girl Scouts of the USA said the new cookies were inspired by scouts who wanted to ensure that more people and pets could participate in the cookie program. The Girl Scouts have sold cookies as a troop fundraiser since 1917. The organization now sells around 200 million cookies annually. Just don't get the Girl Scout cookies for dogs mixed up with the Girl Scout cookies for people. I mean, you know, they're not going to poison you or anything, but they might make your coat shinier, and you might find you have the urge to sit in the corner and lick yourself a lot more. Dubuque Super Hits 106.
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10: Weather. 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Lows dip down to about 56 tonight under clear skies. High temperatures reach up to 78 with fog in spots. Early tomorrow, ample sunshine expected. Lows level off around 62 tomorrow night, partly cloudy skies. High temperatures reach up to 79 Saturday under partly cloudy skies. 74 Sunday, slight chance of rain showers. Right now, 77. I'm staff meteorologist Paul Trombley.

Tim Buse, Super Hits 106, Brian Adams, Summer of 69. Listen to McGrain in the morning every Wednesday. You could win a pair of four-piece chicken dinners from the other side in East Dubuque, serving fried chicken every Wednesday and Sunday. Correctly answer Dick's trivia question about this day in music history to win. Here's Stevie Wonder, Part-Time Lover on Dubuque's Super Hits 106.

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0: to Buse. Super Hits 106 says Dion Ferris. I know. McGrain in the Morning has birthdays and anniversaries every weekday morning at 6:50 a.m.
1: Happy birthday to him. 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
0: 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Here's Tom Petty. It's Free Fall, and it's on to Buke's Super Hits 106.

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10: Unfettered greed has caused us to be where we're at.
7: We need more working class folks to represent us in D.C. that aren't so far left or so far right. We'll want to work across the aisle to actually get things done.
11: Sue, what is your name again?
12: Rebecca Cook.
11: I've seen you.
12: I'm running against Derek Van Orden, so.
11: Oh.
12: Yeah.
11: Have my vote.
12: 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Exactly.
7: All right, have a good day, you guys.
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15: 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Lows dip down to about 56 tonight under clear skies. High temperatures reach up to 78 with fog in spots. Early tomorrow, ample sunshine expected. Lows level off around 62. Tomorrow night, partly cloudy skies. High temperatures reach up to 79. Saturday, under partly cloudy skies. 74 Sunday, slight chance of rain showers. Currently 75. I'm staff meteorologist Paul Trombley,

Dubuque's Super Hits 106, Tom Cochran, Life is a Highway. Good afternoon to you. You've been with Johnny Page this afternoon. Good to have you along again. We will do this whole thing again tomorrow at 3 on Super Hits 106. Have yourselves a great evening, everybody. Here's Men at Work. Down Under on Dubuque's Super Hits 106, music for your generation. 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

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KIYX, Sageville, Dubuque, a Queen Bee radio station. 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